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628 West Holm Avenue, the cross of DuPont. This will be for a 26-year-old male, abnormal breathing and throat pain.

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0: 518 East Pulaski, across of Pearson and Saginaw. 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He took too many of his blood pressure pills. Altered at this time. 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
1: 279,
0: right?

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0: 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It'd be across of McClellan. For a 37-year-old male, dizziness and chest pain with cardiac history.
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1: ADJ, you're on me.
0: My apologies, wrong me, but rep person, 880 to Central. You can cancel anyone coming.
1: That is clear, 2033.

9317 3017 West Vienna Road, across McKinley, by the Lodge of Montrose. Patient's going to be a nurse in the 300 hall, 52-year-old female. She's altered, previously passed out, currently feeling lightheaded. 2038.

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0: 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Eight 894, will you need the fire department?

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1: We wanted to check if you still needed the fire department, but they're about to pull on.
0: That's negative. You can cancel. Anybody else here have a comment on this?

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Pull cord alert with no patient contact. 2053.

0: is the Lockwood of Genesee, 33075, 3375 North Linden Road, between Pearson and Pasadena. Pier 2, patients in the lobby.
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1: What?
0: We're seeing Richfield for the Tier 2 on Lake Road.
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0: Make contact with your Asian. He sees the ambulance in the parking lot. 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
1: Copy that. Thank you.
0: 21-22.

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1: Flushing and Ballinger.
0: 2621 2621 Trumbull Avenue via cross of Dayton Tier 2. At 2126.

I'm going to start you to stage for police in the area of 1407 East Bristol Road, the across of Saginaw Street and 475. 2044.

0: I'm going to start you to the little Dollar Tree there at Belsey and Hill, South Belsey and Hill, over the roundabout. Callers reporting a female on the ground next to a minivan in the handicapped spot there. Should be a dark red in color. She's awake and talking. Our caller was able to advise if she fell or what happened there.
1: 131's clear. We'll be en route.
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7332 7332 Torrey Road, across of Reed and Grand Blanc. 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

0: 1549 East Atherton Road, be across of Dort, Atherton Crossings Mobile Home Park, lot number 136, for a 50-year-old male, was unresponsive, starting to come around now.
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0: Fair enough.
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0: 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Be tier 2. Your patient is carrying a red suitcase.
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1: 312, Rock 470, 23 at Hill Road.
0: To be southbound 475 south of Maple, going to see police on scene. MMR Bravo 801 for a Tier 2 for
2: 801 in the center of the pier.
0: One 015 1015 Lincoln Avenue. It's going to be across the Fenton Road. Stage for police.

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0: A-firm, the police are going to have you meet them at the Speedway at Hill and 475, be 1668, over.
1: Copy.
0: Okay, 2251. 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

0: 116116 West Patterson across from ML King and Mason. It's going to be a 68-year-old male, chest pain, in trouble breathing, cardiac history.
1: Anyway.
0: 0.06.

0: 135 Main Drive, be across of Coldwater and Fort Gunther's Mobile Home Park. A 31-year-old male passed out, was complaining of back pain.
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0: 2317.

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0: 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To be across of 12th and 475 Tier 2.

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0: 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We've got a 64-year-old female not breathing.
1: Copy, Charles and Ralph.
0: Run a 12 away. Patriot Alpha, 312 for Fuller Rustenburg.
2: 312, South Wing.
0: Shoemaker, be across of Judd and Saginaw. Be a 64-year-old female, not breathing.
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0: 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It'll be a cross of Mason and Dayton. Tier 2.
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0: going to 1915 1915 North Lynch Avenue. 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It's going to be for a 62-year-old female, trouble breathing, and an ulcer.
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0: 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It's going to be a cross of State Street in Vienna. For 96-year-old female, chest pains, cardiac history.
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0: Sorry, Alpha 738, do you use that?
1: Alpha
0: 738. So where's the, or sorry, Mean and Clark for the 2-2 in Atlas.
1: Clear. Three 2-0 fine, 2049 Atlas. It's going to be a cross of whip and cat. I'm on the stage for police.

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0: 22.
1: Alpha 742.
0: 742, we are Thompson and Tori for that, Crystal Hall.
1: It's clear on that.

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1: Here's the limit.
0: 1069 Boyne Street. It'll be across of Bristol and Fenton, Tier 2.
1: Mm-hmm.

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1: Clear.
0: 232.

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1: When's it take?
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1: Kathy, we're going to knock a couple more times and ring the doorbell a couple more times. 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
1: 168.
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0: Stand by.

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0: 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Alpha 739, just be advised, she's telling us that she possibly overtook or undertook her blood pressure medications.
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1: 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It's between DuPont and College.
0: No, thank you.
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0: the mobile home park at the corner of Elms and Miller. 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

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Be across the 75 at the Hometown Inn, room number 403. Be for a 24-year-old female vomiting blood with abdominal bleeding. Right at 321.

0: 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Be across the 75 at the Hometown Inn. Room number 403. Be for a 24-year-old female vomiting blood with abdominal pain.
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0: 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Be for a 24-year-old female vomiting blood with abdominal pain.
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0: Someone have you staged for police in the area of 621 Reed Road. There'll be a crowd of Saginaw and Dort. Condo apartments, apartment 5, building 14.
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0: 209-209 West Tobias, be across of Grand Traverse in Saginaw, for a 19-year-old female arrest after hanging. It looks like the patient's down now.
1: Yeah.
0: Right up 413.

0: 317. 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Not 904.
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0: 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Got a cross of Saginaw, Tier 2, Room 16.
1: Yeah.

0: 4935 Ida Court. They cross the Miller Road at Mary Dan Miller Farms. Apartment 112. Checking on an 87-year-old female. Difficulty breathing with high blood pressure over 200. She's going to have you use the emergency doors by her vehicle. Should be an orange Honda.
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0: You can cancel anyone else coming to this.
1: That is clear. 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It's

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0: 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I'm looking for a brown Buick Enclave. I've been sitting at the light for about 3 light changes. Colors of the driver's head appeared to be slumped over, but he hasn't checked. Looks like it was a 65-year-old black male.
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0: 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They were UTL.
1: 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Thank you.
0: 622. 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
1: Copy, Joe's right.
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0: 1943. We're 15 looking past that, JJ.
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0: Hey, but we're not

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1: Zero four eastbound 69, headed up on door.
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0: 72-2720, North Saginaw, Cross Stanley. Dialysis. 47-year-old female, trouble breathing.
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0: 1325, 1325 Roosevelt. 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
1: AD371, AD371, Maurice Lane, across the D-Land. We have obvious DOA, PD en route.

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0: 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There you have Pasadena and DuPont. 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

0: 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We're at Million More from the Farnsworth Creek.
1: 4935, 4935, Ida Court. Mary Dan Miller Farms, permit 112. 87-year-old female, chest pain, trouble breathing.
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0: 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Faltered, having trouble breathing.
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0: Alpha 721, we're Hill and Jennings. I'm sorry, which middle school?
1: Carmen Ainsworth Middle School, 1409 West Maple.
0: Yeah.

0: 3239 Wolcott Street. It's across Otten and Macon. You can see police on scene. They have a 46-year-old female, DOA.
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0: Mayor Thompson at 23 for the Collins Mountain.
1: Copy, 2339-2339 Bellevue Court. It's across of Main Road and Thompson for a 69-year-old male who's unresponsive, having some trouble breathing. Fenton Fire is en route. It looks like they're on the back porch. E-26 is also en route from Dorton Rocky.

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0: 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Could you see if somebody can listen?
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1: 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It's across the Saginaw and Fifth. It's for a 26-year-old, seeing trouble breathing.
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0: 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Across the DuPont, Tier 2.
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0: So 719-719 Harrison Street. Yeah, across the third. A 35-year-old male, unresponsive, medic en route from Robert T. and Chavez.
1: Yeah, well.

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0: 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Our cat is showing nothing.
1: 79-year-old female who fell. She's unable to get up. And she could advise the neighbor at 3168 has a key that can help you.
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2: 763, we have corner of Thompson and Twyford. Call him in.
3: 22. I see you guys already canceled 20 at one point. What's going on?
1: 202 Bridge, this is me, Linden, room 310-310. 32.
0: Hey, dispatch for chest pain. Patient's having chest pain.
4: Copy.
0: Yeah. Starting to get diaphoretic.
3: 22. Do you guys for vitals, and are you in the ambulance already?
0: We just got out to the ambulance, obtaining vitals now.
3: Copy. I'm coming from McLaren. If she is stable enough and you want to transport, I'm trying to meet you in her or keeping updated.
0: Copy. Once we set up vitals, I will transport and then you can intercept if it's on the way.
3: Copy. Just update me, please.
0: E-22-66.
3: Go ahead.
0: Patient's starting to become less responsive, starting to become very weary, if you will. Can you pick it up?
3: If you're already loaded in the ambulance and you think she's getting worse, I would start transport.
0: Copy.
3: Let me know what way you take and I'll try and meet you in route.
0: We'll transfer to her.

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0: 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Foster Coffee Company. 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
0: California. 315, Tier 5, Tier 0, Orchard. Cross out Davis and Grand Blanket, the Glendale Apartments, Unit A6, Churchill.
1: Copy that.

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We're locked out of the building. We tried the access speaker buzzer. 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

0: 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We are Senator Atherton for that call on Potter and Irish.
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0: Copy at Linden Charter Academy, 3244 North Linden Road. It's north of Pasadena. It's for a 15-year-old female. She's having some trouble breathing, possible allergic reaction. I'll do a call back to find out what room number she's in.
1: Copy that. We'll be...

0: 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Mount Morrison 75.
1: 6305, 6305, West Coldwater, across the Elms. Clear to the state, PB out.
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1: Seymour and Pearson.
0: Left cold letter, cross out Jennings at Northridge Academy. For a 13-year-old female, unresponsive.
1: Yeah.

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1: 802, Miller and Lennon.
0: Three 2 7 7 Miller Road, Crossroads 75, the Hometown Inn, room 403. 24-year-old female. Abdominal vomiting blood.
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0: Pretty 114811 Alpha Way. Grapple Plainfield in Western. 67-year-old male, trouble breathing.
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0: Just to update you, the police are involved in this. A light pole in the street light, the electrical wire feeding that street light is down. Also, do you have an EKG on the floor? The PD?
1: Clearing the wire down. We'll start fire in the meantime for that. No ETA and PD at this time. They're trying to find another call.
0: Copy that. You want us to just recommend you contact the best sergeant for a report.
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0: And then my Bravo 887, Tier 1, Mount Morris Township. Eight seven one four thirty eight South Cornell, across of Detroit Street, 70-year-old male, trouble breathing, chest pain.
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1: Center in Maple.
0: 2020-2020 East Hill Road, cross of Porter. Crestwood Memorial Cemetery, Tier 2 patients at the main office.
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0: 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Across the Saginaw, Gremlins High School, the West Campus. 18-year-old male, trouble breathing. He's door number 4. Try to get ALS started.
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0: Term, I'll send it to you. 327, how do you take the 2 at 4186 McCandlish?

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1: 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It's altered and having chest pain.
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1: 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Lapeer, just west of Vassar, Pier 2.

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0: 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You can see police on scene for a psych transport.
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1: Copy, 6133, Coventry Drive. It's across west for Tier 2. Your patient's going to be in the backyard.
0: Copy.
2: Yes, sir, Alpha 723.
1: Go ahead.
2: We are at State in Nashville for the Tier 1 in Davidson.
1: Copy. It's in front of Madden's Bar, 809 North State Street. Just north of West Flint, they have a vehicle rollover. They have one elderly male that's trapped inside. He is conscious and alert.
2: Copy.
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0: we're at Perla. 812, 812 Rook Street, the Warming Center, across the 5th. A 22-year-old female. She feels like she's going to pass out. We'll have a medic in route.
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0: Put the round 68. The correct address would be 719-719 Harrison. Okay.
1: Copy.

0: 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Midway, Building 2, Midway Square, 46-year-old male, Salters.
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1: 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I got two patients. They're stable, both have lost consciousness. I'm going to decollar both of them.

0: 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Hello, PI in Germany.
1: Three 23
0: northbound 23, coming up to Thompson Road. This is the Parkwood Mobile Home Park off Naples. 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

0: 647-6407, North McKinley, Carlos Stanley, 54-year-old male. Feel like he's going to pass out.
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1: 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Victor Bravo, 3-4, Tier 1 Montrose.
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1: 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Cross of Duffield. 95-year-old male chest pain, multiple medicine route.
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0: 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Apartment 132, 63-year-old female, altered, medical being route.
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0: 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District Court, PENC, Tier 2.
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0: 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I'm Carl 17 again at the court 8173 South Saginaw. 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
1: 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He's the Sally Port, 25-year-old male, seizure, medical in.
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0: 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At Birchwood Meadows, Cross of Elms, for 37-year-old male, seizure, medical, be en route.
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0: Peter Tom, Claire, you're going to 206, 206 Letters Mark, Food Center, back of the store, aisle 2. Yeah, 74-year-old female, she's altered. Break. Mr. Alpha 725, you can disregard now.
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1: 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Long way.
0: Pit 1217, 1217 Stacker Avenue is just south of Corona for a tier 2.
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0: Just want to verify patients at the back of the store.
1: He's at the back of the store near aisle 2.
0: Copy, near aisle 2. 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
0: 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There's only a male that lives here, and he didn't hit any button.
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0: I, for some reason, I'm not getting any answer to the alarm company times two. I did a CAT search for the phone number. I have no history as well.
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0: It's 1174, 11274 East Hill Road. It's east of state. It's for an 84-year-old male. It's altered.
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0: 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Across the Cloud Road, Apartment 103, Tier 2.
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0: 4007, Corona Road, Gothic Ram at Vicinius, Tier 2.
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1: Go ahead.
0: Yeah, we have searched the address given and a 2-block radius with no sign of a vehicle matching that description. Will be clear UTL.

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0: 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Medical be en route.
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0: 3719, 3719, Grandshire Avenue, off of Court Beecher. Stage in the area of possible stabbing.
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0: 129, 129 North Maple. Cross of Main, the duplex unit number 3. The 63 old female, trouble breathing, flushing medicine, also en route.
1: Copy, en route.
0: That's our year, Tier 2, 4921, Schaefer, Mary Day Miller Farms, apartment number 3, Tier 2.
1: Yeah.

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1: 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They're all set. 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
0: 04,
1: center
0: Atherton. 4400 off Saginaw. Across the Hemp Hill, Tier 2.
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0: Happy, it's 1931, 191 Laurel Oak Drive. It's across a 36-year-old female on the seizure.
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Okay. 1707.

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1: 1-2-2-5-7-12-257 Home Road. It's north of Laring. It's for a 67-year-old man. He's unconscious now. E-25 out from Grand Lake and 23 along with fire. 1709.

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0: Go ahead.
1: Just to verify, this is the rest area on the eastbound side of the highway.
0: Abram, eastbound 69. 69 in front of the rest area. Hope you just left the Seymour.
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0: 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We are 23 in Thompson. 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
1: 202 Southbridge. 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
0: Mesa Fenton Road, Tier 2, 25-year-old female feeling suicidal. She's cooperative, waiting outside.
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0: 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A 32-year-old female who is in full arrest, possible overdose medic en route, in fire department.
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1: 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She's pregnant.
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1: 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And that was Bravo 880, correct?
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0: Three Richfield Road at Kroger, Crossroads Center. 45-year-old male, possibly unresponsive. Then a white GMC pickup in the parking lot. The pickup says Cardinal Nation on the back window.
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0: 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TMC in Tier 2.
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1: 12322, 12322, Fairbanks, Crossell Airing, Churchill.

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1: Three fifteen, 75 in person. 1484, 1484,
0: West Carpenter, Crossley College, Tier 2.
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0: especially for several Davison, Lionsgate, Tony State, and Clint.
1: 7672 Lionsgate, building number 1, Cross of Irish, 78-year-old female, trouble breathing.
0: Captain Rose.
1: Victor Alpha 131, Tier 2, Grand Lake Township.
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0: 726, we're Leroy and third for that call on Virginia Way.
1: 4031 for 031 Virginia Way, room 327, an 84-year-old female, altered.
0: Yeah.

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0: Sorry, could you repeat that?
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0: sent to this tier one for the independent living at Vicinia Gardens, 4031 4031 Vicinia Way, apartment 327, Cross of Jennings, 84-year-old female adult, it's room 323.
1: Turn around.

0: Adrian Bravo 327 for a tier 2 in Flint Township.
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0: 27 Corona London. Yeah. 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

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We hear that there's a priority one in the area. Where do you need us? Copy, with Seaway right off State Road in Davidson.

0: 2046-2046 Mozart Avenue, Cross F. Pearson. The patient's an 80-year-old female that is altered, has stroke-like symptoms.
1: Copy that. Currently I have one down, but once they come back in, we'll be en route.

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1: 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We'll be en route.

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0: 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Ranger here says that there's nobody here that called.
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0: Rin Street, cross up the pier at the patient, an 82-year-old female. Appears to be altered.
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0: West Pasadena Avenue, across of Linden. 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
0: Bravo 323, I was asking what the closest cross street or exit was.
1: My apologies. Bristol Road and Hempfield Road.
0: Copy. The Tier 2 is going to be at Bridal Path AFC Home, 3205-3205 Bridal Path, cross of Miller. I sent it.
1: Copy. In route.
0: Bravo 323, we actually got the caller calling back now. They want to cancel. They said that the mother is going to come take them POV.
1: Copy. Copy it, Ralph.
0: Bravo 323, I was asking what the closest cross street or exit was.
1: My apologies. Bristol Road and Hempfield Road.
0: Copy. The Tier 2 is going to be at Bridal Path AFC Home, 3205-3205 Bridal Path, cross of Miller. I sent it.
1: Copy. In route.
0: Bravo 323, we actually got the caller calling back now. They want to cancel. They said that the mother is going to come take them POV.
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1: 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They said that the mother is going to come take them POV.
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1: Top door out.